Don Julio taking on Daft Punk. And a little bit of a reggae remix on Get Lucky. I see one of the England rugby stars has got involved in Buenos Aires with more kind of remarks with his fingers about the World Cup situation. No, no.

Well, that's the extended Y edit. That's right, called Quest and Benita Applebum. I've never seen anyone with an apple bum, but there you go. So it's overnight with JC. Good to be in your company. Friends we are. Talking about friends, let's go back with Amy Stewart.

Oh, it's a great favourite of mine, Amy Stewart with Friends. Overnight with JC. Dry as a bone.

That's one of the early tracks from Lucentaurus. I'm watching you. Time for some Luther overnight with JC. One of my favourite Luther tracks as well. I really didn't mean it. Don't forget, I'm with you on a Tuesday, Wednesday, Thursday and Friday. Overnight with JC from 1 till 6 a.m. Thank you for joining me.

One Way, and You Better Quit. Great piece of music for overnight. As is this from the SOS Band. Gonna get something new after we play Take Your Time to It Right.

Good morning to you. As the last man, take your time, do it right. And take this up to the top of the hour. DJ Prince of Norway remixing Bobby Franklin, or Ronnie Franklin. 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

0: Great track from the man from San Francisco. That's a corner, CC Corner, starting off this hour. And it's over. It's only just begun. Sarah J. Morris with Mario Biondi, great version of Back Together Again. One Italian, one UK.
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Hey there, this is Lisa Dietrich, and you are listening to Joey Coyne Soul Steppin'. Cool, sexy stuff. It smoothly fuses soul, funky club, and jazz funk, grounding its grace and class.

Blessing Daniel taking lead vocal on the Odessa Onsel track. That's new from Paolo Fosso from Italy.

7:45's taking on the Jagger and Richards composition. Well, if you like, say hello to me, hook up with me, whatever questions or whatever you want to say, really. Simply get hold of me on Facebook, Joe Coyne on Facebook.

Well, that track simply called Philos Anthem, the warm-up. This is a great new remix. Nate James was set the time.

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Well, very good morning to you. Thank you.

0: if you're celebrating your birthday today, congrats on making it through another 12 months. Hope you've had a good day, or going to have a good day. Got the day off, or if you're retired, it's do what you like time, isn't it? Music on the way from the Blue Lab Beach Show. It's the title of their new CD. I'm going to play you the track that was taken as a single a couple of weeks ago.
1: Andra snackar skit, spelar vi din musik. MRS.

piece of music from the UK, Pabalogical, and Taken Care Of, which we do on a Wednesday, Thursday, Friday, Saturday and Sunday, 24-7 right here on Street Sounds Radio. Now here's the third of the tracks they were playing that was released in '66, the World Cup week and all that. Summer Dave taking us back with a remix though from Roy Arts. Roy Arts, should I say, not Roy Arts, Roy Arts. And the classic Hold On, I'm Coming.

I was absolutely gobsmacked the first time I was told those two guys never spoke to each other, apart from when they were on stage. Sam and Dave didn't like them, didn't like each other at all. Mind you, you stayed together for a few quid, wouldn't you? And that's what they did.

Classic from the Mac Band and Roses Are Red. Joking on with a brand new mix on What You Won't Do For Love, the old Bobby Caldwell track redone by DJ Snatch. Very, very good new remix.

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Here we finish off with a couple of Latin flavours.

0: Hey, this is Lance Ferguson of the Bamboos and Menagerie. You're tuned into Soul Steppin' with Joey Coyne.
1: We'll be back next Wednesday morning. Right in the middle of the night. Hey, got some great music. Banda Killer Funk original and their version of I Believe in Miracles. Have yourself a safe and soulful week. And I will catch up with you next week. Joe Coyne on Facebook if you want to say hi.

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very, very, very good morning. Wednesday morning, people. How you doing? Mind-blowing decisions getting ourselves underway. Wednesday breakfast with me, Nolly B, here on Street Sounds Radio, taking you through till 10 o'clock with the usual selection of fine tunes I got lined up for you today. Don't you worry about that. Yep, it's hump day once again. So sit back, relax, whatever it is you're up to today, on your way to work, chilling at home. Hey, I got you.

0: such a good tune. It's got to be one of my all-time classic favourites, that one. Archie Bell and the Drells, of course. Strategy. Getting your head nodding, getting those feet tapping as well on a Wednesday morning. You know it. It's what it's all about.
1: Come around and spend the night.
0: Right now, a little something for our very own Stevie Mac and the Cool Notes. Still waiting for that new album. Come on, Steve, where is it?

loving that. Of course, the sound of the Cool Notes and Spend the Night. Come on and spend the night. Got to say, Wednesday morning, people, I went a bit heavy on the old Brit funk this morning, so I hope you like a bit of that, because that's where we're going to spend a lot of our time between now and 10 o'clock today. And of course, always just after the halfway stage for me, around about 9 o'clock this morning, I should be digging out Street Sounds compilation album and giving you a few tracks off of that this morning. We are going to be featuring Street Sounds 7, so stick around for a couple of tracks off of that later as well. Keeping that vibe going, the wonderful Junior. Oh yeah.

Classic bit of new shoes, of course. I Can't Wait. Just before that, the wonderful Junior, and It's Too Late, Baby, Bye Bye. Wednesday morning, Street Sounds Radio. Nolly B here, taking you through till 10. Starting you off with your hump day midweek magic music mix. Come on.

tell you what, I told you I had some beautiful Brit Funk lined up for you today. The wonderful High Tension, There's a Reason. What a happy summer tune that is. Papa puts a smile on your face. Loving that vibe. Oh, it's been so hot recently, isn't it? You just got to dig these summer tunes out, chill out. Oh, yeah, come on.

Such a beautiful sound of George Benson, of course, Shiver. Bringing ourselves to just after 8:30 on this wonderful Wednesday morning. A little time check for you. Hopefully you're not running late for anything important. And if you are, just blame me. Just tell them I was playing the tunes and they were keeping you busy. So sounds like a cracking excuse to me.

Well, it's just not street sounds without the cracking sound of Luther Vandross. Haven't played that one for quite a while, though. Sugar and Spice. I want to tell the world. Absolute classic Luther there for you on a Wednesday morning breakfast. As always on a Wednesday here on Street Sounds Radio, we've got a fantastic lineup of shows coming your way between now and, well, the early hours of Thursday morning. I shall give you a rundown of those very, very shortly, but as always, I can assure you, you do not need to get locked anywhere else than keeping it right here.

Right, I've got time to give you one more between now and the top of the hour. Bit of links coming your way then before we have a short ad break. And of course, finishing off that, a wonderful sound of Total Contrast and Takes a Little Time. Once we get back into the second hour, of course, a couple of tracks from my featured Street Sounds compilation album this week, which is Street Sounds Volume 7. Some beauties on there. Bit of Dayton. You know what I'm talking about.

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Shan in full effect. Love the jingle he's got with that as well. So I tell you what, Wednesday people, it's absolutely perfect here all day, all the way through till 1 a.m. Wednesday morning. So stick around.

Wonderful sound of Cool in the Gang, and of course, everybody's dancing. I hope you are dancing out there on a Wednesday morning here at Street Sounds Radio Star. Noli Bree on the Breakfast Club. Duncan, of course, every weekday morning here on Street Sounds Radio between 8 and 10, you can join one of us amazing presenters here doing the Breakfast Club for you. Tomorrow morning, Dave P. Stick around.

Told you we had some absolute classic Brit Funk tunes coming your way today. The wonderful Light of the World and their track Time. Right, I did mention the Breakfast Club for you. Of course, there is five of us in the Breakfast Club, or six if I include Stevie Matt, but he's special, he gets the weekends. Don't forget you can catch John Varnan here on a Monday morning, 8 till 10. The wingman himself, always the wingman on a Tuesday. You got myself every Wednesday morning, 8 till 10. My ex-Wednesday partner, we used to share, Mr. Dave Pinney on a Thursday morning. And the wonderful Mark Carey here on Fridays. That's what the Breakfast Club looks like during the week. And of course, Stevie Mac with your Saturday and Sunday breakfast here on Street Sounds Radio. It's a perfect time to lock on and listen in.

Wonderful Leverage, White Band Accord. Let's go round again. Big tunes making me think ahead to Margate. Not long now till Margate Soul Weekender. If you're going to be joining us down there, there's going to be massive tunes like this dropped all weekend for you guys to enjoy, as well as all of the wonderful live acts that are going to be appearing over the weekend. Street Sounds Radio in full effect, working, socialising, just having a cracking good time. Right, that's it. Nearly time up for me. 10 minutes left on my clock. Time to give you two more tunes and then I'm out of here. We're going to have ourselves a wonderful bit of Loose Ends and we're going to finish off this morning with a bit of Aretha Franklin.

Right, that's it, people. Out of time for me. As always, an absolute pleasure playing tunes for you here on a Wednesday morning on Street Sounds Radio. Have a fantastic rest of your day ahead. Don't forget, I shall be back here Saturday, 12 till 2, for the Saturday Shuffle. So if you fancy a bit of that, join me there and get your requests and dedications ready. Right, that's it. Have a fantastic one. Aretha Franklin has taken us out till 10 o'clock today. Paul G, warmed up and ready to go. He'll be coming up straight after the break. Oh, yeah. See you later. Bye-bye.

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1: Very good morning and welcome along to the mid-morning show, the midweek mid-morning show here on Street Sounds Radio. And a big thank you for Nolly B on breakfast this morning and the lovely mention that we always get. So it's very, very, very nice to hear Noel and wake up to Noel on a Wednesday for sure, isn't it? So Patrice Rushen is going to kick the show off today with Forget Me Nots. And yeah, we got lots of stuff in the show today, lots of good music for you. And it's Wednesday, so let's go, shall we?

Just to let you know, you can get yourselves involved in the show today as well on the Street Sounds radio app. Send me a message. Dead easy to do. If you've got the app, you know how to do it. If you haven't, go get it from the iOS or the Android store and hit that message to the studio button.

Don't Come Easy. That's the New Jersey Connection there for you. So I got music on the way from Penny Ford very, very shortly. But just before this, this absolute stunning piece of music from Bionic Boogie and Luther Vandross on vocals. Of course you know that. A Hot Butterfly. Sit back and enjoy. You've got 8 minutes of it.

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2: And just ahead of the next track, I'm going to say a big hi to Michael in Enfield. Very good morning to you, Michael. Nice to know that you're out there. I says, good morning, Paul. It's Peak of the Week and locked in for the tunes. So nice to know you're there, Michael. And also Kitty. Very good morning to you, Kitty. MJ, working day and night.

Another track from the Off the Wall album. That was Michael Jackson, of course, and got you working day and night. Yeah, sounds a little bit like my life at the moment. We're working today. It's school holidays, of course. I've been doing roller skating sessions all week, but today we are doing Freedom Kids, which is sort of a version of our Freedom event for the under 18s. In fact, from about, well, I think about four or five up to the sort of teenage age. And that is at Pop World today at 3:30. So we're opening the doors a little bit early, 3:30 to 5:30. And then, of course, it's Freedom tonight. And that is 6 until 9. And tonight, we got a very, very special night. We do the Freedom Annual Prom. So if you are listening, all the Freedom people down there, make sure you come along and see us tonight for the Freedom Prom. Somebody is going to be the Prom King and the Prom Queen. Now, Cameo for you on Street Sounds Radio and a track entitled Word.

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2: So that is almost the first hour of the show under our belt today. Taking you up to the top of the hour. This lovely track here, the full 12-inch version of it, in fact, from Shalimar. And Take That to the Bank. I'll see you after 11.

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0: The very best of soul, funk, jazz funk, hip hop, electro, boogie, disco, club anthems, rare grooves, R&B, reggae and house. 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

Just going 11 minutes past 11 on Street Sounds Radio this Wednesday morning, and the sun is definitely shining through the studio window. So, yep, we're all cheerful, we're all happy. It's hump day, of course. Less than an hour to go until we get to midday and midway through the week. Well, can I get

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1: We're going to do a song that you never heard before.

back. That is the playback mix for you, of course. Street Sounds Radio this Wednesday morning, taking us up to midday for the hump, of course. I got music on the way from Funkadelic, but just before that, get yourself into this one. New York Sky, and let's

0: The very best of soul, funk, jazz funk, hip hop, electro, boogie, disco, club anthems, rare grooves, R&B, reggae, and house. 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
1: Straight Sounds Radio for you on Wednesday morning and on our way up to the hump. I'm going to say hi to a couple of friends of mine, father and son. That's Anthony Smith and Peter Smith. Says, hi, Paul. I'm sitting here with Dad having a cuppa and enjoying, well, he's enjoying life. Anything from Roy Ayers? Do you know, I've got some Roy Ayers coming on a little bit later on, but for now, I have this one. Narada, Michael Walden, and Should Have Loved You. And good luck, gentlemen. Have another cup of tea and have one for me.

Well, there you have it. As promised to Peter and Anthony, the late Roy Ayres there for you. And Can You See Me? So on our way now to the top of the hour, and don't forget, right after midday, I will be bringing you the current Street Sounds Radio Tune of the Week. So stand by for that. Going that way with this one from Royal Delight, and

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You just heard the current radio or Street Sounds Radio tune of the week. That was I Don't Want Anybody by Michael Gray. 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George Benson on the way for you right now, and Turn Your Love Around.

Big thank you to Bill and the Fatback Band for the lovely message just prior to that track, Do the Hustle. So D-Train are on the way for you now, and Walk On By. 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
2: Well, high time now to let you know what's going to be happening for the rest of Wednesday here on Street Sounds Radio. Chris J is going to be along at 1 o'clock with some sweet spot for you. At 4 until 7, we got some non-stop hits taking you through Drive. And then 7 until 9, it's Rob Hardman with the classic hip-hop and electro show, followed by Johnny Scratch and Johnny's Essential Electro and Rap Show. Full Effect right after that is 11 o'clock right through till Thursday morning with DJ Sean, and he's definitely in full effect. So keep it locked. Stay with us all the way through here on Street Sounds Radio.

0: När de andra snackar skit spelar vi din musik. MRS
1: is definitely here for you on Street Sounds Radio, so keep it locked. Go nowhere else. Don't forget, I'm going to be here again on Friday, so there's lots more of the same. Mondays, Wednesdays and Fridays, that is the mid-morning show here on your favourite radio station, that is Street Sounds Radio. So, keeping the music going with this lovely lady.

Walking in Rhythm, the Blackbirds there for you. So, ladies, gentlemen, all the listeners out there, fantastic messages in this morning from you. It's lovely to know that you're all out there. Freedom events are on tonight. That is in Pop World in Southend-on-Sea. We're starting at 3:30, though, with Freedom Kids, the under-18s event. That is for 2 hours up until 5:30. And then 6 till 9 tonight for Freedom, the Freedom Prom. So we're looking forward to that. And we got a special guest singer as well. So if the Freedom family are listening, and I know you all are, not going to tell you who it is, check out the socials. There's a couple of hints on there what we're doing. Right now, I'm going to say bye to all of you. I look forward to seeing you on Friday for more of the same here on Street Sounds Radio. That is 10 till 1 for the weekend warm-up and mid-morning show. Leave you with this one from Donald Byrd and, yeah, Falling Like Dominoes. Take care.

midweek afternoon, Star Pointers. How are we today? Many thanks to Mr. Vandenbush. He played an exclusive chair groove. I can't wait to get my hands on that little tune. Right, and the reggae two from him today. Honestly, hands up. He's done me that. I have no clue who either of those tunes are by. Let's spend the night together, though. The Stones and Bowie. I don't know, yeah. I'm not sure. Right, so my two coming up after this next one. And as I say, we kicked off today with little new tunes. There's a bunch of little new tunages today. That's Energy, Cyprel. S-I-double-P. Like that. Yeah, we've got a bunch of new tunes. We've got some classic stuff today. And Mr. Chris Johns reminded me, and Gary did as well, that it's George Clinton's birthday. Now, I don't usually do birthday artists, but today I've got one from George coming up in the next half hour. And in the half hour after the second hour, I have another one that's produced by him with a vocalist on it, different vocalist on it. Yeah, so I've got a couple of those in today. Right, so if you want to get in touch, there's a few of you getting in already, you know how to do it. Chat room on the apps or the website, starpointradio.com. You can PM me, or you can go to the Facebook pages. There are many of them today, because I got a bit busy earlier.

Oh, that's a nice new chair groove as well, isn't it? Let Me Love You Better, Ezra. Yeah, nice. I had, honestly, an absolute ton of stuff to go through this week, and I finally managed to get through it all. So there we are. Right, stick only a song title. Oh, okay, Gary. Right, okay, well, yeah, okay, right. No artists on those then. We are all at a loss. Never mind. Right, my turn to come back at Gary with the Sound Clash. Again, just for a bit of fun. But kicking off with this monster tune. Oh, absolute killer.

That's getting some big love. Chris John's giving that big love. Kev Dixie, big love on that as well. Mutumbi, Man in Me on Mutumbi Records. That's the green label version of it. I think it's a colour by different colours. And before that, 75, I Can't Resist Your Tenderness, Ginger Williams. Now, there was a video at a gig a few years ago. I was doing the radio and Jules, you come past the radio room and I was playing that. And there was me and him singing our heads off to that there tune. So they were my two today. Bit of fun. But then we get the second one, definitely getting a bit of love. And the first one as well. Right, I will get to your highs. I will, honestly. After this, I think. Yeah.

continuing my 90s tip vibe this week. Ralph Tresvant from that debut album, big single, My Sensitivity. Kicking that today. Good morning. I'll say good afternoon, actually. It's morning for him normally. Steve Carr, Saturday morning breakfast. Good afternoon, mate. Yes, he's here today. Thank you. Gary says he's always laughing. That's true, he does laugh. Kev Dixie, afternoon lunch and lunch gang. Today's lunch is giant king prawns, cheese coleslaw and a sourdough roll. Have a fantastic show. Yeah, mate. Right, let's see who else is around. Who else have we got? Bernie Fox and the Funky Canary, Marcel. Good afternoon to you. She cancelled her appointment to be with me. Thank you, Bernie. That's really nice. Adrian Nicholson, good afternoon to you, mate. Chris Johns, good afternoon to you. David Noyes, catch you later. Yeah, see, mate, that's very nice. Wait, Mr. Wayne Mills, beavering away at the air-conditioned Jive HQ. And Sharon Morris, afternoon, Nigel and gang. We'll be tuned in as usual, but my afternoon of out and about in the car. She only, we've established this, she only goes out and about in the car on hot days. Thank you. Lola Lucy 7976, good afternoon to you. DJ Delight, Mr. Moore, he's around somewhere. Ray Hayden, good afternoon to you.

That second afternoon as well to lovely Delicia Lloyd. Where you belong, Amari Noel. N-O-E-L-L-E. Groove. Chair groove, big time. Yeah, thank you to my musical benefactor for that one. Oh. Yes. Right, if you like some reggae like that, in your jeggae, get down with a bit of ska, rock steady, Lovers, all that sort of thing, then I'm at the Spread Eagle in Rayleigh in Essex on Sunday afternoon, reggae beats and soulful treats. Myself and my good friend Bully, he does the soul, I do the reggae, and we go like that and we go all over. Honestly, we will go deep, we do some Gregory, some Dennis, some Alton, all of that, 2 till 6, air-conned inside, nice garden outside, free entry. Be great to see some of you down there. Just make the trip. It's just a lovely day. Sit in the garden with a jug of Pimm's. You know, that's just what it's all about, really. Right, where are we going now? Oh, we're going here. Yeah, that's it. Nigel Watson, Aspects of Soul. Here on Starpoint, your real soulful alternative. I'm here Monday, Wednesday, Thursday at this time. My partner in crime, Mr. Ed W. He's here Tuesdays and Fridays. It's Feel Good Friday coming up as well.

0: reminds me of something. I just can't think what it is. Anyone? Dazzle from the new album Dazzle You. And Pen to Paper. I might drop another track from that album in the next hour. Yeah. Do you know why? Because we can.
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0: Sunday, the 30th of August, at the Railway Pub, Battle, East Sussex, from 1 p.m. until late, for an unforgettable day of quality music and great vibes, featuring all the P-Funk DJs, plus special guest DJs, Gary Vanderbush, Gary Spence from Saunders. 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

special. I liked it. Moth to a Flame, a Flower Child. Spelt completely differently, but honestly, spelt in a way that I just perfectly understand. Now, that tune I played by Dazzle, a couple of things on that. Steve Carr said, Love Struck Projection. Yeah, that could be it. And our very own Mr. Wayne Mills was in the original video. I'm going to have to look that one up as well. So, yeah, see, we have famous people here. Yo-ho, young Nigel. We are tuned in from a chilly overcast Ryan, East Sussex. Still in the garden with a sweatshirt on. Loving the tunes. Richard and Jacqueline Stokes, good afternoon to you, you lovely people. Hopefully, I'll see you sometime soonish. Continue with the news chair group.

has been Lacey, the sweetest season. A lot of the songs this week, under three. There was just one song I listened to. I thought, wow, this is really good. And then it was 1 minute and 30 seconds long. And I'm thinking, come on, you must have been able to come up with another minute and a half at least with that. Surely, surely, surely, surely. Don't call me Shirley. Oh, Wayne sent me the video. I'd have to have a look. Right, so Gary alluded to this earlier, and Mr. Chris John's reminding me. It's George Clinton's birthday today, so we like to get a bit funky, and we're going to get funky for George on his birthday. Ready? Oh, dirty bass.

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The awesome power of a fully operational mothership. Happy birthday, Mr. Clinton. Another tune from him in the second hour. That's just funky, isn't it? We could have gone old school. We could have gone back, but I just thought that just fitted.

0: Tyler Lewis and Yesterday. That's a good film, actually. If you like the Beatles especially, it's a good film. Really quite funny bits in. There's just little bits in there that are really quite good. The R moment is sort of looming around somewhere. 1986, actually. I was looking for something else. And this album came into my hand and I thought, oh, hello. Yes, we'll have a bit of that. Indeed, we will. Right, where are we going now? Oh, yeah, we'll go here, yeah.
1: So, ladies and gentlemen, thank you for joining me. My name's Kay McKelly. And right
0: I
1: now,
0: said New October London, didn't I?
1: Very, very special from the colleagues. And, oh, yeah, we just...

0: That's called Find a Way, featuring Case and October London. And listen, if that thing didn't move you just a little bit, you better go ahead and check your pulse, because something is definitely wrong. This is Sincerely Yours, Songs in a Key of Love, from the colleagues. This is that feel-good love. Go ahead and turn this one up just a little bit more.
1: I love the ending to that. I haven't heard it. I just played it and I'm like, yeah, I'm having some of that action. Yeah, so Find a Way, October London, serious business. Right, at the moment, I know where I'm playing at Margate. It could change, but things are falling sort of into place. So I'll be at Bar Nothing, which is right opposite the main entrance to the staircase, the new staircase they're building, to the Lido, which is the main stage. Okay, I'm there Friday evening and Sunday evening, okay? Nice hour and a half set each time. Might be somewhere Saturday, but at the moment, Saturday's free. Yeah, and Sunday, don't forget, just don't bother me till about 3 o'clock in the afternoon from about two, because I'll be at the main stage with Saxon Sound System, Janet Kay, Carol Thompson, and Peter Hunningale. Nah, I don't like reggae. I'll be there for that business. And also, it's planned. It's fallen into place perfectly. I get to dance on the main stage Friday evening. I get to see Incognito. Then I have a beer. I walk up the stairs to my venue across the road and do my set. How brilliant is that? That is superb. The only one I'm not going to get to see is Change. But I'll catch them somewhere else. But they're the only ones because I'm playing the same time as them across the road. So, yeah, Friday and Sunday at the moment and maybe somewhere on Saturday. Right, the R moment is after this. If you fancy a swift little triple...

Mrs. Watson was not impressed the other day. I'd forgotten, so it didn't click till yesterday. But the cricket series, the 100, is back. Yeah. Nearly every day. Brilliant. What a game of cricket it is. It's simple. 100 balls, score as many runs as you can. And the other team's object is to get as many people out as they can in a short space of time. 100 balls, that's it. Job done. Love that idea. Absolutely love that idea. Yep. And they changed it around a little bit this year. There's sort of different sponsors. It used to be Crisp People. But, yes. Chair Groove indeed, Delicia says, for that, Cleveland. Yeah, it is indeed. Right, our moment today is this. 86, I think it was.

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child. This is love. Good afternoon to Jeffers. He says afternoon, night, everybody. Actually, he's got a couple of tunes at the end of the show today. A couple left over from his 70s extravaganza last week. And our very own Mr. DJ, you like Mr. the Bond, Roger Moore, says, hey, Nigel, the 100 cricket competition is great, especially now that the football's finished. That is very true as well. Chelsea won their first game against Crawley 6-0, by the way. We've got another game coming up today, I think. It's great, especially it's finally finished. I recall back in the days at school, we called it tip and run, laugh out loud. Wow, wicked, yeah. They wouldn't let us play anything that involved bats at school because it was just sort of not conducive to people. Yeah, I just saw the video with Wayne in it for this. So is this reissued then? The Dazzle, is this the original album? Is the question these I need answering now.

and Feel the Same Way. It's definitely sort of loose endsy. I think UK as well. Wayne tells me that they've reissued 3 tracks. Well, I've downloaded 2 of them so far. Yeah, I mean, I don't know. I've said it before. I don't know if the, Do You Feel the Same Way, by the way? Anyway, I don't know if it's it's the youth of today or the younger people will have the attention span of a TikTok video as to why the songs are so short. I mean, I can watch stuff, for ages, for hours. mostly Argentina cheating. No, I said it. I went there. George Clinton's birthday today, and I thought we'd get into some P-Funk. And this is something he done, but he doesn't sing on. Nigel Watson, now Speaks the Soul. Here on Starpoint, your real soulful alternative. Me, Monday, Wednesday, Thursday. My partner in crime, Mr. Ed W. Tuesdays and Fridays. Eclectic, Funkalicious and Chart on Tuesday.

slightly lighter side of the P-Funk, but P-Funk nonetheless. 1980. Junie Morrison, Love Has Taken Me Over. Be My Baby. Yeah. And by the way, the R moment today was Closer Than Close. The mighty Gene Kahn, title track from the album, produced and played on by none other than Mr. Grover Washington Jr.

funky kind. Gonna knock it down. That was funky. And by the way, Ed's feels good on a Friday, just to let you know, because the vocals came in. Bernie Fox, I hope Marcel is singing today.

New business from Alex Van Gaal. Leaving all the clouds behind. That is just what we want to do. New business. Right, Vicky Lang. And afternoon, Nigel and Starpoint family. And yes, well mentioned, Vicky. Thank you for that. It was great to see our very own Kev Dixie and Paul Newman meeting up last night, because Kev is working in Paul's part of the world, down south. Yeah, good. And Paul's a nice guy as well. We like Paul. So Paul and Kev meeting up. And where's Helen Hutchinson today? Is she... she's had taken a day off and not reported in. That's just outrageous. Totally outrageous. Can't be having that. No, I played that already, haven't I? No. Yeah, we don't want to play that again. It's a nice song, but we don't want to play that again. We'll play this instead. I'm doing stuff.

Obviously, that's got that 80s vibe to it as well. Smile for me, Yvonne J and JC Smith. So I've played a couple of Clinton tunes today, and this next track is definitely influenced by that sort of thing, the P-Funk. But it's got two absolute, sadly passed reggae giants on it.

0: Ugh. Gwen Guthrie, Seventh Heaven. Slide Down by Robbie Shakespeare, Larry Levine. Bernie, when did 3 minutes ago? Jeez, this is great. I thought it was Marcus Miller, but no. That's a big tune from, what, 80-something. I'll have to look on the 12 in a minute. Yeah, I'm glad that wasn't one of the ones that C. France back in the day lost for me. Right. We got some more business coming up and a couple to finish off with from Jeffers Choices from last week. Don't forget, tomorrow is Rewind Thursday. If you want to get involved in that, then please put it on the end of a show post today. Or you can PM me by sort of 10 tomorrow morning. And now Helen, she's up multitasking, being the hostess with the mostess. Got big bosses around and stuff. Shh.
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Right, the Estelles. Sorry, I just woke Yvonne J up in America. Yeah. Yes, nice. So, Sussex Soul and Dance Weekend is what? Just over 2 weeks away. Wow. So, if you want to get in the 250 Club, you need to do that now, really. Go to the website. If you can't find it on there, then please email Carl at starpointradio.com. It's easy. Subject matter, put 250 Club, Sussex, whatever you like in there. And your details, obviously, like contact details, and he will get back to you. Because there's no point sending him an email with Sussex in it and then nothing in the actual email itself. Yeah. And if not, you can do a WhatsApp him on 07957 or 195 762.

So don't forget, if you fancy an afternoon out in Essex on Sunday, it's a great afternoon as well. It's more laid back. It's not more dancey-dancey. It's sort of laid back, and you can... There's plenty of wall space to, like, you know, do your thing on. Yeah? You know what I mean? You know what I mean, don't you? Right, where are we going now? Oh, yeah, here we go. Well, even just put the red light on as well.

of the new songs. Definitely got that 80s vibe to it at the moment. Another one. Kevin East and Cold Heart, the dance mix. Yeah, it is. Right, so don't forget, as I said, tomorrow's Rewind Thursday. Let's give you a few ideas. Start with this, shall we?

Ah, Rodney Salisbury, who do you love? He's ready. Right, I'm ready. Right, after me today, of course, as normal, Soulful Sound, Steve King. He's here at 3:05. It says Lovers Rock Reggae Daisky, Dave Ryan in again for that today. Really? Shorty Story Lace on at 7, 9:00, the wind down zone with Mr. Steve King. That's the rest of the day here on Starpoint. I want to know the year for Rodney Salisbury. Let's have a quick look. It's we're interactive, we're live. Oh, come on now. Really? I haven't put the year on the label. Well, that's just outrageous, isn't it? Right. So Jeffers, he picked most of the Re140 last week, but I was left with some stuff. And I thought, I'll play them throughout the week, and I'm going to finish with two today, starting with this. What a tune.

I don't have something out on my Facebook. Bernie says if she wakes up during the night and goes to the bathroom, Marcel's awake. Jeez, what a bird. He says, thanks for chat. Many discussions with the neighbours, all positive music on now. Finally, no, Marcel is not singing. He's fed up with my sleepers. Oh, bird. Oh, dear. Hope he gets better soon.

Yeah, I shall be catching some of Daisuke tonight, reliving his youth. Digging into his collection again. In for Governor General. And King in the Wind Down Zone as well. That's really good. I'll have to try and catch that. Right, Tana Vega giving it up for love. What a groove. And I think I might just drop that Margate over the weekend. That and Chantel Curtis. Actually, I think I'm going to get dropped. And Roy Ayres, Don't Stop the Feeling. I think there'll be three in there, Jeff, as you've chosen for me. Right, I forgot to say this on Monday. Thank you all so much for listening. Your likes, your interactions, your lurking. Did I say good afternoon as well to all the aspects of some staff, when lurkers, workers, and holiday has? Do you know, I don't think I did today. I'm saying it now. Thank you. I'm back tomorrow. It's 3-1 Thursday. I'm looking at some stuff, because we haven't done it now for January this year, which is now like nearly 8 months away, and I haven't done it for like 8 months, so I'm going to have a look at a few of those and see where else it takes us. Right, as I say, thank you so much. Kingy up next. Going to leave you with this absolute gorgeous bit of jazz funky business. One of Jeff's choices, 54. C-Level, Nigel Watson, Aspects of Soul. Thank you again. Out of here. Bye.

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1: Gillar du garage och soulful house? Ja, då ska du lyssna på Stomp varje lördag mellan 19 och 21 här på MRS. Den senaste och hetaste klubbmusiken mixat av mig, Håkan Andersson. Stomp, lördag 19-21, MRS 19.5.
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2: From Feature Story News in London, I'm Simon Gaitan. The US military says it has carried out strikes on Iran for the 11th consecutive night, despite diplomatic efforts in Pakistan continuing in the wake of the collapsed ceasefire. US Defense Secretary Pete Hegseth has told the Senate Appropriations Committee that the war in Iran has cost an estimated $37.5 billion so far, and has asked Congress to approve $67 billion in additional military funding for operations in the region. Senate Democrats have accused the White House of poor planning, with Senator Patty Murray warning the conflict is spiraling out of control. Kate Fisher reports from Washington.
3: There are criticisms that this could be turning into what's called a forever war, which is something that both Secretary Hegseth and President Trump insisted it would not be. Pete Hegseth said himself that this money is needed to make up for critical shortfalls and to ensure that the military can have a strategic victory, which I think shows you that still the goal here is military victory, despite the fact that throughout this, Donald Trump has flip-flopped between that and trying to find a diplomatic way to end things.
2: Indian opposition leader Rahul Gandhi has been released after police detained him during a sit-in protest outside Prime Minister Narendra Modi's residence in New Delhi on Tuesday, in solidarity with growing demonstrations over the education system. The release comes a day after more than 10,000 protesters marched on Parliament. Neha Punya reports more from New Delhi.
4: We saw unprecedented scenes in the national capital of New Delhi. Tens of thousands of people showed up. They broke through barricades. They marched to Parliament's gates before they were pushed back. And since then, because of what is being called a brutal police crackdown, police teams using tear gas shells and sticks to push protesters back, there's been anger growing on the ground. So in the last 2 days, we've seen how protesters have stayed put at the protest site of Jantar Mantar in the heart of New Delhi.
2: Ukraine's President Volodymyr Zelensky has announced the firing of the country's commander-in-chief. The move follows protests sparked by the decision to sack the popular defense minister. Meanwhile, in Brussels, EU ambassadors are working to reach consensus on a 21st Russian sanctions package. William Denslow reports from the Belgian capital.
5: Despite the shake-up, Ukraine's president has sought to show a united front, stating that victory over Russia is a shared goal. But the decision to sack Army Chief Oleksandr Zelensky is seen as a climb down, following protests triggered by the sacking of former defense chief Mykhailo Fedorov. Fedorov is in his mid-30s and seen as a modernizer, credited for some of Ukraine's recent success on the battlefield. European leaders are also seeking to help Ukraine in its war with Russia through economic pressure on Moscow. But Greece is currently blocking the latest sanctions package, amid fears over the financial impact of blocking the shipment of Russian liquefied natural gas.
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0: Another hour of soulful grooves to move starts now. The groove, the beat continues.

0: just another day, a familiar drive through familiar country. But then, just around the corner, came the unexpected. He'd let his speed creep a little too high as he approached a bend, and he was no longer driving at the right speed for the road. The scary thing is, he didn't even realize driving even a little too fast for the situation is a major cause of collisions, especially on country roads where you don't know what's around the corner. Think. Don't let your speed creep.
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2: From Feature Story News in London, I'm Simon Gaitan. The US military says it has carried out strikes on Iran for the 11th consecutive night, despite diplomatic efforts in Pakistan continuing in the wake of the collapsed ceasefire. US Defense Secretary Pete Hegseth has told the Senate Appropriations Committee that the war in Iran has cost an estimated $37.5 billion so far, and has asked Congress to approve $67 billion in additional military funding for operations in the region. Senate Democrats have accused the White House of poor planning, with Senator Patty Murray warning the conflict is spiraling out of control. Kate Fisher reports from Washington.
3: There are criticisms that this could be turning into what's called a forever war, which is something that both Secretary Hegseth and President Trump insisted it would not be. Pete Hegseth said himself that this money is needed to make up for critical shortfalls and to ensure that the military can have a strategic victory, which I think shows you that still the goal here is military victory, despite the fact that throughout this, Donald Trump has flip-flopped between that and trying to find a diplomatic way to end things.
2: Indian opposition leader Rahul Gandhi has been released after police detained him during a sit-in protest outside Prime Minister Narendra Modi's residence in New Delhi on Tuesday, in solidarity with growing demonstrations over the education system. The release comes a day after more than 10,000 protesters marched on Parliament. Neha Punya reports more from New Delhi.
4: We saw unprecedented scenes in the national capital of New Delhi. Tens of thousands of people showed up. They broke through barricades. They marched to Parliament's gates before they were pushed back. And since then, because of what is being called a brutal police crackdown, police teams using tear gas shells and sticks to push protesters back, there's been anger growing on the ground. So in the last 2 days, we've seen how protesters have stayed put at the protest site of Jantar Mantar in the heart of New Delhi.
2: Ukraine's President Volodymyr Zelensky has announced the firing of the country's commander-in-chief. The move follows protests sparked by the decision to sack the popular defense minister. Meanwhile, in Brussels, EU ambassadors are working to reach consensus on a 21st Russian sanctions package. William Denslow reports from the Belgium capital.
5: Despite the shake-up, Ukraine's president has sought to show a united front, stating that victory over Russia is a shared goal. But the decision to sack Army Chief Oleksandr Seletsky is seen as a climb down, following protests triggered by the sacking of former defense chief Mikhailo Fedorov. Fedorov is in his mid-30s and seen as a modernizer, credited for some of Ukraine's recent success on the battlefield. European leaders are also seeking to help Ukraine in its war with Russia through economic pressure on Moscow. But Greece is currently blocking the latest sanctions package, amid fears over the financial impact of blocking the shipment of Russian liquefied natural gas.
2: From Bureaus Worldwide, this is FSN.
1: Another hour of soulful grooves to move starts now. The groove, the beat continues.

0: just another day, a familiar drive through familiar country. But then, just around the corner, came the unexpected. He'd let his speed creep a little too high as he approached a bend, and he was no longer driving at the right speed for the road. The scary thing is, he didn't even realize driving even a little too fast for the situation is a major cause of collisions, especially on country roads where you don't know what's around the corner. Think. Don't let your speed creep.
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0: Sociales son el sabor a su castillo.
1: I have a dream that one day on the red hills of Georgia, the sons of former slaves and the sons of former slave owners will be able to sit down together at the table of brotherhood. I have a dream.

0: M-E-R-S.
1: I have a dream that one day on the red hills of Georgia, the sons of former slaves and the sons of former slave owners will be able to sit down together at the table of brotherhood. I have a dream.

I believe that this nation should commit itself to achieving the goal, before this decade is out, of landing a man on the moon and returning him safely to the Earth. No single space project in this period

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0: On Friday, the 6th of August, we will be celebrating our second birthday with the long-awaited return of Dress Up to Get Down. Get Down. And this time, you decide.
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1: Run the interference, dress up to get down, Friday the 6th of August, and it's absolutely free.
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0: On Friday, the 6th of August, we will be celebrating our second birthday with the long-awaited return of Dress Up to Get Down. 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